0: Hey yo.
1: Yo.
0: This is a love song. It's me, Pretty Sir, who's distributing it. And I got to put the day alongside me for featuring.

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